0: Dragon. UCB Radio.
1: 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I'm Khalid.
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3: 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Oh shit. Oh shit.
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